0: However, last quarter, Toyota sales in U.S., EV sales have grown 79%. So what does that mean? While many OEMs have basically redirected focus away from EVs, Toyota is picking up the pieces. And thanks to that, and thanks to the fact that they are actually increasing focus on EVs, they are now picking up the market share of their competitors.
1: La expansión de la movilidad eléctrica en Estados Unidos se está desacelerando por ahora, pero a nivel global está ganando terreno, no solo en los países industrializados, sino también en mercados emergentes.
0: Nepal is the country with the second highest EV penetration in the world. And it's a poor country. And we imagine, how is that possible? Very simple, because Nepal, like many developing nations, spends a lot of its public budgets in oil purchases. These countries see EVs as a solution for problems.
1: Pero en estos mercados, los vehículos eléctricos tienen que ser asequibles y los fabricantes chinos están ofreciendo exactamente eso. Las exportaciones de fabricantes chinos crecen especialmente fuera de los países industrializados y la demanda podría seguir aumentando.
2: We have to look at who is the key beneficiary of that development at the moment. It's obviously the market or the player who can produce, develop EVs the fastest and also the cheapest. And this is clearly China.
1: Philipp Seidel fue directivo en una filial de Volkswagen. Actualmente asesora a fabricantes internacionales de automóviles.
2: We very often think mainly about Europe and the North American market, but we also have to see that the biggest impact perhaps is on the rest of world markets in Asia, Southeast Asia, and in Africa and Latin America, because there the price shocks in fossil fuels have a high impact, and on the other hand, the Chinese manufacturers are very well positioned there.
1: Y en Estados Unidos, el país no enfrenta problemas de suministro, pero los precios del combustible han aumentado considerablemente.
3: The gas prices in the last few months have been crazy.
4: Dang, we really should have probably gone the electric route, like when we had the chance.
5: I save a lot of money when it comes to charging the vehicle, you know, with the gas prices being high.
1: El despliegue de la electrificación varía mucho entre estados. California lidera el camino. El gobernador de California, Gavin Newsom, es rival político de Donald Trump. Y Trump ha intentado frenar la política de vehículos eléctricos de California.
6: También ha intentado invalidar el llamado Endangerment Finding, o dictamen de peligro, es decir, la premisa de que las emisiones de dióxido de carbono ponen en peligro la salud pública.
7: EPA developed this, what is called the endangerment finding. It's a complicated word, but what really means is that EPA collected all the scientific data at the time that clearly indicated that burning fossil fuels impacts climate, impacts public health, impacts every corner of the of the planet.
1: Donald Trump y el jefe actual de la Agencia de Protección Ambiental ven las cosas de manera muy distinta. Quieren reducir costos mediante la desregulación.
8: The endangerment finding and the regulations that were based on it didn't just regulate emissions. It regulated and targeted the American dream. And now the endangerment finding is hereby eliminated.
6: El dictamen de peligro es considerado base legal de la política climática de Estados Unidos. Sería inconstitucional eliminarlo. Varios estados han presentado una demanda conjunta.
7: I mean, clearly we know that it's not the same Supreme Court now that was in 2007 that made that decision. But also we know that the science on climate change, it's stronger than it was in 2009. There's actually more certainty now that climate change and carbon pollution, impacts public health and the environment across the globe.
1: Podrían pasar muchos meses antes de que haya un fallo, pero si la demanda de los estados tiene éxito, el panorama podría cambiar de nuevo. En conclusión, el mercado automotriz estadounidense se está desacoplando de la transición global hacia los vehículos eléctricos, pero ¿por cuánto tiempo?
0: Well, I must say that the situation in the U.S. is quite unpredictable. I'm absolutely confident that EVs will win that market. The question is when. So basically, it's about the growth curve for EVs, if it's going to be a very steep curve or if it's going to be a very...

0: we also have to see that the biggest impact perhaps is on the rest of world markets in Asia, Southeast Asia, and in Africa and Latin America, because there the price shocks on fossil fuels have a high impact. And on the other hand, the Chinese manufacturers are very well positioned there.
1: Y en Estados Unidos, el país no enfrenta problemas de suministro, pero los precios del combustible han aumentado considerablemente.
2: The gas prices in the last few months have been crazy.
3: Dang, we really should have probably gone the electric route, like when we had the chance.
4: I save a lot of money when it comes to charging the vehicle, you know, with the gas prices being high.
1: El despliegue de la electrificación varía mucho entre estados. California lidera el camino. El gobernador de California, Gavin Newsom, es rival político de Donald Trump. Y Trump ha intentado frenar la política de vehículos eléctricos de California.
5: También ha intentado invalidar el llamado Endangerment Finding, o dictamen de peligro, es decir, la premisa de que las emisiones de dióxido de carbono ponen en peligro la salud pública.
6: EPA developed this, what is called the endangerment finding. It's a complicated word, but what really means is that EPA collected all the scientific data at the time that clearly indicated that burning fossil fuels impacts climate, impacts public health, impacts every corner of the of the planet.
1: Donald Trump y el jefe actual de la Agencia de Protección Ambiental ven las cosas de manera muy distinta. Quieren reducir costos mediante la desregulación.
7: The endangerment finding and the regulations that were based on it didn't just regulate emissions. It regulated and targeted the American dream. And now the endangerment finding is hereby eliminated.
5: El dictamen de peligro es considerado base legal de la política climática de Estados Unidos. Sería inconstitucional eliminarlo. Varios estados han presentado una demanda conjunta.
6: I mean, clearly we know that it's not the same Supreme Court now that was in 2007 that made that decision. But also we know that the science on climate change, it's stronger than it was in 2009. There's actually more certainty now that climate change and carbon pollution, you know, impacts public health and the environment across the globe.
1: Podrían pasar muchos meses antes de que haya un fallo, pero si la demanda de los estados tiene éxito, el panorama podría cambiar de nuevo. En conclusión, el mercado automotriz estadounidense se está desacoplando de la transición global hacia los vehículos eléctricos, pero ¿por cuánto tiempo?
8: Well, I must say that the situation in the U.S. is quite unpredictable. I'm absolutely confident that EVs will win that market. The question is when. So basically, it's about the growth curve for EVs, if it's going to be a very steep curve or if it's going to be a very slow-growing curve. And there's many factors associated with that.
1: Un factor podría ser el precio de los combustibles. Los partidarios de Trump no se salvan de los altos precios en las gasolineras.
9: The topic has been the gas prices, right? We're not going to see a complete, you know, behavior buying EVs immediately, but I think it changes the conversation and it changes consideration.
1: ¿Qué opinas? ¿Debería Estados Unidos retomar el camino de la movilidad eléctrica? ¿Y qué rumbo está tomando la movilidad en tu país? 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

0: vendió más vehículos eléctricos, desafiando la tendencia del mercado.
1: And our electrified models overall are up 30%.
0: Y presentará un nuevo modelo híbrido en el Auto Show Internacional de Nueva York. Honda apuesta cada vez más por los híbridos. Para muchos conductores, son una puerta de entrada al mercado de los eléctricos. Y esa, por ejemplo, es la fórmula del éxito de Toyota en el mercado estadounidense.
2: Toyota had since a long time been somewhat conservative about EVs. However, last quarter, Toyota sales in US, EV sales, have grown 79%. So what does that mean? While many OEMs have basically redirected focus away from EVs, Toyota is picking up the pieces. And thanks to that, and thanks to the fact that they are actually increasing focus on EVs, they are now picking up the market share of their competitors.
0: La expansión de la movilidad eléctrica en Estados Unidos se está desacelerando por ahora, pero a nivel global está ganando terreno, no solo en los países industrializados, sino también en mercados emergentes.
2: Nepal is the country with the second highest EV penetration in the world. And it's a poor country, and we imagine, how is that possible? Very simple, because Nepal, like many developing nations, spends a lot of its public budgets in oil purchases. These countries see EVs as a solution for problems.
0: Pero en estos mercados, los vehículos eléctricos tienen que ser asequibles, y los fabricantes chinos están ofreciendo exactamente eso. Las exportaciones de fabricantes chinos crecen especialmente fuera de los países industrializados, y la demanda podría seguir aumentando.
3: We have to look at who is the key beneficiary of that development at the moment. It's obviously the market or the player who can produce, develop EVs the fastest and also the cheapest. And this is clearly China.
0: Philip Seidel fue directivo en una filial de Volkswagen. Actualmente asesora a fabricantes internacionales de automóviles.
3: We very often think mainly about Europe and the North American market. But we also have to see that the biggest impact perhaps is on the rest of world markets in Asia, Southeast Asia, and in Africa and Latin America, because there the price shocks in fossil fuels have a high impact. And on the other hand, the Chinese manufacturers are very well positioned there.
0: Y en Estados Unidos, el país no enfrenta problemas de suministro, pero los precios del combustible han aumentado considerablemente.
4: The gas prices in the last few months have been crazy.
5: Dang, we really should have probably gone the electric route, like when we had the chance.
6: I save a lot of money when it comes to charging the vehicle, you know, with the gas prices being high.
0: El despliegue de la electrificación varía mucho entre estados. California lidera el camino. El gobernador de California, Gavin Newsom, es rival político de Donald Trump. Y Trump ha intentado frenar la política de vehículos eléctricos de California.
7: También ha intentado invalidar el llamado Endangerment Finding, o dictamen de peligro, es decir, la premisa de que las emisiones de dióxido de carbono ponen en peligro la salud pública.
8: EPA developed this, what is called the endangerment finding. It's a complicated word, but what really means is that EPA collected all the scientific data at the time that clearly indicated that burning fossil fuels impacts climate, impacts public health, impacts every corner of the of the planet.
0: Donald Trump y el jefe actual de la Agencia de Protección Ambiental ven las cosas de manera muy distinta. Quieren reducir costos mediante la desregulación.
9: The endangerment finding and the regulations that were based on it didn't just regulate emissions. It regulated and targeted the American dream. And now the endangerment finding is hereby eliminated.
7: El dictamen de peligro es considerado base legal de la política climática de Estados Unidos. Sería inconstitucional eliminarlo. Varios estados han presentado una demanda conjunta.
8: I mean, clearly we know that it's not the same Supreme Court now that was in 2007 that made that decision. But also we know that the science on climate change, it's stronger than it was in 2009. There's actually more certainty now that climate change and carbon pollution, you know, impacts public health and the environment across the globe.
0: Podrían pasar muchos meses antes de que haya